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Other things just make you swear and curse. When you're chewing on life's gristle, don't grumble, give a whistle.

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No me moleste mosquito.

the floor. Not going left, not going right. I dim the lights and think of love. Spend sleepless nights to think about you. You said you loved me.